swallow cup of potion well embellished. You'll excuse me for this simple observation.

No, I'm not that kind of rapper. 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Feeling special is illegal. How come I play the leader part when I'm nothing more than equal? I lack of strength so many times.

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That's when I knew that your heart was scarring. 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

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What do you need? I can't hear you. I mean, do you even know how to spell it?

0: 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And you can't go wrong.
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1: 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From your goodness, na yard. I just love. 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Must be a reason. So they have to surround themselves with good people, good energy. Anthony Hamilton.

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I just had to call you first on my new phone. 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

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We will find a way. 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

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The truth is always hard, swallow pills, not come back to manage our emotions. Corporations profit hard, they cackle less of vultures picking bones through their teeth. Caught between the meat, see the blood dripping down to the clothes on their feet. Self-deceiving on a bleeding, there's a liar in the devil. Through the smoke, the fire breathing, leave you nothing but disheveled. What? The red pause.

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So why so much division? Is the joy left all our heads? Maybe it's the fear of having no one in our beds. It's empowering to think that all the hateful people out there, if they were only shown more love, they wouldn't be so spiteful. Love is my God. I don't care what you say, or the hate in our hearts, it takes us further away from the truth that we keep. But we swallow it down, like that lump in your throat when you can't make a sound. I wanna say you are powerful, mighty as a God. Disconnected love, God has always acting up. Hand me down, trust.